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That was the Los Angeles Philharmonic with conductor Esa-Pekka Salonen in the Fugue in G minor, known as the Little Fugue. You'll hear more from the LA Phil and Salonen later on. Cellist Phoebe Carey was born in Boston and studied at the New England Conservatory. She went on to study with Nicholas Arnicourt in Salzburg and eventually joined Musica Antiqua of Cologne, one of Europe's top early music ensembles. After 10 years

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